right, so we're going to crank up the heat right here. Up next, Los Tucanes de Tijuana de Oro. Esta canción, man, pone a todos a bailar. If you're feeling it, man, crank up that radio. We're in the mix. DJ Red on the turntables. My name is Hector Millán. I'm on the mic. Esta canción, disfrútala, bailala. Suele.

You know, I'm a big fan of the Type-C connection because, I mean, it's very universal now in 2026. Everything has it. Like, your phone could have it. Your camera equipment could have it. But I'm not a fan of these new chargers, especially with the fast charging watts. You got to be careful what you plug in because, I mean, I love my charger. It charges my phone really fast. But if you have other electronics that don't use high voltage, you might mess up your device. And that's exactly something we're experiencing here because of this wireless mic does not turn on anymore. So I don't know who needs to hear this, but be careful with what you charge. Yeah, your fast charger is great for charging your phone, but it's not compatible to charge other electronics. I don't know who needed to hear that because we're learning the hard way.

You know, I think a lot of us could agree that Shakira is definitely putting the bar really high for like the next superstar Latina. Lo digo porque Shakira has done so much in these past years. I mean, since Super Bowl, you know, she managed to take over two markets. We're talking about the Spanish market and English market and be loved by so many people. And I'm saying you don't have to be Latina or Latino to like Shakira, and that's awesome. But I'm curious to see who's going to be the next Shakira, and can they outperform Shakira? Because Shakira has done her legacy, and I think this is like awesome. She's like the Michael Jackson to what?

All right, so if you have a Honda, listen up, because there's a big recall happening now. So Honda's recalling more than 880,000 vehicles, part of this rear suspension that can rust and fail. And obviously something you don't want to discover on the freeway. That's why this recall is pretty big. And the recall is actually certain to Honda Pilots, Passports, Rig Lines, and even Acura's MDX models. Now, we're looking at some vehicles starting at the year 2015 all the way to 2020 for the Acuras. Now, for the Hondas, we're seeing some 2016s, 2018s, and even 2019s. You know, just look up your VIN number if you're not sure. Of course, that's always the best way to look up if you have a recall.

quedas. DJ Red Show. 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

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You survived group projects, early mornings, and pretending to pay attention in class. 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You've earned it.

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You survived group projects, early mornings, and pretending to pay attention in class. And now, you've earned a diploma and a lifetime of asking, so, what now? Enjoy the moment. You've earned it. 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
1: Congratulations, Class of 2026. You did it! After years of expertly pretending to know the answer when the teacher called on you, you've officially graduated. Damn. 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

0: Congratulations, Class of 2026. 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

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After years of hard work and Googling answers 5 minutes before class, you finally made it. Welcome to adulthood, where the homework never ends. 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

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And now you've earned a diploma and a lifetime of asking, so what now? 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

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Welcome to adulthood, where the homework never ends. It just comes with bills. 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

0: Congratulations, Class of 2026. 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

0: Congratulations, Class of 2026. 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

wraps up 2026. 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You've earned it. 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

0: Congratulations, Class of 2026. You did it. 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
1: Yeah.
0: Wake up with the Fuego Mix. Are you ready? 'Cause we are. And it starts now.

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0: A echarle ganas, ha dicho muy, pero muy buenos días, prima Vane. Good morning, Kim.
1: Buenos días.
0: What's up, Pringare?
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0: Dímelo, Micho.
3: What's up, everybody?
0: All right, we got trending stories coming up next.
4: Digo algo nuevo.
0: Again, it's your boy, Shell. Thank you for hanging out with us. We got some good news and trending stories, by the way.
1: Ooh, nice.
0: I love kicking out the show con buenas noticias.
1: Yeah.
0: Get us off going right. Let's do it.

0: shows. If you don't know, now you know.
1: And if you don't know, now you know.
0: Catch up on what's trending.
2: Dímelo, Chavoy.
3: A echarle ganas, se ha dicho, familia. Empezamos con buenas noticias para ti y para el mundo entero. El presidente Trump confirmó que sí se llegó a un acuerdo de paz con Irán finalmente. Here's ABC News with more details on the deal.
4: Both agree the U.S. will lift its blockade of Iranian ports, and Iran will reopen the Strait of Hormuz, which it closed when President Trump launched the war. Mm-hmm. The fate of Iran's nuclear program, the reason the U.S. went to war in the first place, will be addressed in another 60-day period of talks. Though the president today claimed to win.
5: Iran will not have a nuclear weapon. They fully agreed to that with strong policing powers.
3: God willing, peace remains in the Middle East. Yes. Aquí en adelante. The end of the war with Iran means no more lives lost, and it should reopen the Strait of Hormuz to allow oil to flow freely again. Ahora, este acuerdo del fin de la guerra con Irán has already helped gas prices to fall, y'all.
6: Wow. Okay,
3: amen.
6: We love that.
3: Yes, el nivel nacional del precio de la gasolina bajó 9 centavos esta semana nacional.
6: $0.09,
3: Frio Bonner.
6: I mean, at this point, we take it. Every penny counts.
3: Algo es algo, but we need like another $2
6: per gallon. Facts. Remember when it was $2 a gallon? Yeah, that was a good time.
2: So, boy, remember when you used to have cars and you used to push them with your feet? Like the Flintstones?
3: Oh, wow. I remember que tenía a cada rato que cambiar de guaraches, güey. Se me quemaban de volada. Anyways, yes. So, gas prices are falling. God willing, this is going to help la economía bajar de precios en otras cosas también. En otra nota interesante, familia, Inglaterra acaba de anunciar that starting next year, social media apps will be banned for children under 16. Wow. Jóvenes menores de 16 años no podrán usar Snapchat, TikTok, el YouTube, Instagram, Facebook y el X. Australia already did this. Do you think it should also be banned here in the U.S.,
6: Prima Vane? No, I don't think so. No. Because, dude, 16, that's already like, in U.S., that's like 19, 21 practically. Like,
2: ya están bigotones y peludas.
6: Yeah, block it from the little kids. There's too many little kids that be using social media.
3: So maybe like a little bit younger, you're saying.
6: Yeah, like 10.
3: Ah, orale. Yeah, Kim, what are your thoughts?
7: No, because I think when I was in middle school, you couldn't use Facebook unless you were like 16, 18.
3: Oh,
7: and
3: neta.
7: We would just scroll down and put like, I was born in 1985,
3: yeah.
7: Something like that.
3: Kim dijo 1985 like it's like a thousand years ago. We were just writing. We were born in the 1900s. No, I think it should be banned here in the U.S. as well. I mean, you see the studies, guys. Every study that comes out shows us how much these social media apps and platforms, they cause anxiety and depression in our kids. So why even have it as temptation?
6: In adults too, homie.
3: That's
6: what I'm saying.
3: All right, man. A continuación, we have a few good stories del mundial. Historias que te van a tocar el corazón. No te lo pierdas aquí en el Showboy Show. Ooh.

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0: De un jovencito latino. I'm gonna say he's maybe like 12 years old, 13 years old. Mm-hmm. Y está en el aeropuerto con su papá. 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
1: Yeah.
0: And they made him think that he wasn't gonna go.
1: Oh. With that haircut, that kid's going somewhere.
0: He's going places. He's looking better than Cristiano Ronaldo.
1: Uh-huh.
0: Y al final le dicen a su hijo, mijo, tú también vas a ir conmigo a ver un partido del mundial. Aquí está tu maletita, tu ropa, y el niño empieza a llorar like this on Father's Day weekend, bro. Like, come on, I love these stories. Go check out the video, man. It's a beautiful moment.
1: Is that a hint to your daughters?
2: Only Latino parents will straight up traumar their kids just to go viral. Like, hey, wait, we're gonna pretend we're not gonna take that fool, make them all sad, and then at the end time you're gonna take
1: them. We made it.
2: Vamos a irnos viral.
0: Oye, hablando de kids and parents, I want to give you guys an update on Ariela, my daughter's soccer journey. Muchas gracias. A lot of you have been DMing me like, ¿qué pasó en el partido del Rose Bowl this week? ¿En qué este que el otro?
1: The recap. You're always with the recap. But no, you didn't pull out.
0: We've been so busy. So check out that. For those of you that missed it, so our daughter had an amazing tournament season, right? They went 8 tournaments in a row without losing and winning the championship. Gracias a Dios, Team XFC, the Chino Hills. Pero la historia está muy chida porque el primer torneo que llegaron de fútbol, and they're 9 years old, El primer torneo que llegaron este año, they went to the first championship and they lost against South LA, an amazing team. They lost in the last 3 minutes. Heartbreaking. We didn't see that team till the last tournament of the season.
1: Damn.
0: Y fue como la revancha. You know what I'm saying? Our daughter's team was undefeated by then. They start off losing 1-0 against South LA in el último championship game del torneo. Y Alina ended up tying the game. 3 minutes left. We went to overtime. And little Reagan scored the winning goal. Y el equipo de Ariela XFC won. So, basically, they were like, even now.
3: Yeah.
0: Well, South LA invited my daughter's team to play at the Rose Bowl this weekend. Which is such a blessing. Porque llevé a mis hijas por primera vez junto con mi esposa a ver a la selección de México jugar at the legendary stadium del Rose Bowl. Like 70 to 80,000 people. It was amazing. Mm-hmm. And then 2 weeks later, so este fin de semana, little Ariela got to play there on the field.
1: Wow.
0: Eddie, your family came out. It was a vibe, man.
3: Great
0: shout
3: time,
0: out to Neff. También salieron. Long story short, guys, we got to play against South LA.
1: And
0: it was a friendly game, but not really.
1: You know
0: what I'm saying?
1: We needed to know.
0: South LA went up 1-0 on us. Remember that, Eddie?
3: Yep.
0: Y faltando tres minutos, otra vez, Alina ties the game for us.
1: Wow.
0: Empata el partido y terminó en empate.
4: That's so lame. Why didn't you guys go to penalties or overtime?
0: No, it's beautiful. Así debe de terminar.
1: No.
0: Both teams deserve to be even.
3: Yeah, she got penalties, bro.
1: Yeah,
3: we all said
4: penalties.
3: That.
0: Yeah. Neta, hubiera querido penales.
4: Yes.
0: No, because then one team would have lost. They would have estado chillando and then I would have cried. Nah. And
4: bro.
1: It builds the grit.
0: You know what I'm saying?
2: Nah, entonces, ¿para qué fueron a Rose Bowl? Se nos fueron ahí a cascarear. Eso lo podrían haber hecho acá en el Parque de los Patos.
1: $40? No.
2: Donde se toman fotos las quinceañeras ahí en frente del laguito, güey.
4: Everybody has a Parque de Patos.
0: Yeah. Either way, I think it ended in a just way. Neither team had the advantage. Shout out to South LA and Team XFC. What an amazing season. XFC ended the season with 36 games in a row without losing.
1: Damn.
0: Qué gran bendición, man. All right, coming up next, familia. Hoy es Becky G se aventó tremendo discurso.
4: Yeah.
0: A super inspiring speech at a graduation. Let's dive into it next.

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1: Somos el Shaboy Show. This has been an amazing class of 2026. Saludos a todos los graduados y graduadas. Ver todas las historias tan lindas que están saliendo of our Latino students doing it big and doing it amazing. Kim, I want you to tell us also about your sister graduating from UCLA this weekend. But first, I want to go to this amazing and inspiring keynote speech at a Latino graduation ceremony for UC Santa Cruz en el norte de California. Ooh. De Becky G.
2: Wow.
1: Ahora, ¿por qué fue tan especial? Becky. What did it mean so much to Becky G to speak at UC Santa Cruz? Escuchemos.
3: Is that this honor is much closer to my heart than some could have imagined. Después de emigrar de Tepatitlán, Jalisco, México, my great-great-abuelo, Alejandro Martín Pérez, took pride in picking strawberries in the fields of Watsonville. He received the key to the city of San Juan Bautista just down the street a few years before leaving this earth in 1999 at the age of 107 years old.
1: Impresionante. Qué honor para tu abuelito, Becky G, for you to be honoring him in this way. And that hits close to home porque mis suegros todavía viven en Watsonville. And they pick strawberries for almost 20 years in those fields. Mucha gente campesina. Así que saludos a todos de Watsonville. Y muchas gracias por todo su apoyo y escucharnos. Los queremos mucho. Ahora, here is that inspiring speech from Becky G. Escuchemos.
3: We must continue to challenge this idea that we don't belong. Or the classic, there's only one seat at the table mentality. We instead should be asking, what table are they talking about? Because not our table. We dance on our tables.
1: Tableras.
3: Everyone eats at our tables.
1: Eso sí. Echa agua a los frijoles.
3: And as Benito reminded us as the Super Bowl, our kids take naps at the tables while we dance and eat. So why look for permission or validation that keeps us in this space of other when actually look around, we are everywhere.
1: That's right. We love to multiply.
3: So please, remember this. The next time that you guys are in a boardroom or on a stage or in a position where anyone makes you feel like you don't belong, you are exactly where you're supposed to be. And even though the journey can feel lonely sometimes, you are never truly alone porque juntos somos más.
1: Eso que ni con... Me encantó el mensaje de comunidad de Becky G at UC Santa Cruz in her speech. And it is true, man. As you go into these places where a lot of Latinos are not at, you know what I'm saying? Let's look out for each other. Don't think of it as like, oh, there's only one seat at the table, so I gotta beat this other Latino or Latina. No, al contrario. Hay que apoyarnos cuando lleguemos a estos lugares altos, you know? And more Latinos are reaching these heights, so let's continue supporting each other. Kim, congratulations a tu hermanita Jasmine.
2: Gracias.
1: Graduated from UCLA. What was your takeaway from her amazing graduation ceremony?
2: That was a ceremony like I've never seen before. It was the UCLA Latino graduation, and it's been going on for about 30 years. And it's completely student-run and student-built.
1: Qué chido.
2: And they had performances del Caribe, cumbia sonidera, and it was honestly
1: a party.
2: Tremendo. All the students left their chairs and were dancing for about 20 minutes, and we were just watching people in the stands dancing. It was everything.
1: Qué rico. People dancing on the table like Becky G.
4: Yeah. Let's go.
1: I love it, man. Shout out to the class of 2026. Woo! Recuerda esto, que todo lo que haces no solamente te representa a ti, representa tu apellido y a todos nosotros como latinos. So keep conquering, baby.
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1: 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Primo Bane, ¿qué es lo que hay?
4: Peso Pluma celebrates a birthday and his ex, Kenya Os's bestie, speaks out about the breakup. 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

0: Money, ¿qué es lo que hay?
1: 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Yes.
0: Happy birthday, Peso.
1: Felicidades to Hassan, turned 27 years old. And how did he celebrate? Alone, because him and Kenya Oz are broken.
2: No, te garantizo que no estaba solo. 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Estaba como Pancho Villa.
1: No, ¿cómo?
2: Con dos viejas a la orilla. Mínimo.
1: Well, that would better have been alone if he's trying to get her back, is all I'm saying. Bueno, speaking about the breakup, yo, what was the reason? We've all been wondering what the reason was why they broke up. Well, reporters linked up with one of Kenya Os's besties, La Divaza, y nos cuenta todo. Gives us the real reason on why they split, allegedly. Escuchen.
3: Yo vi unos likes por ahí, no sé.
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1: Yes. What? Someone close to Kenya.
3: Como que Peso había hecho algo, pues. Oh, pero imagínate si a Beyoncé le montaron cacho.
0: Yeah, that's true. Dice, hey, if Beyoncé got cheated on, nobody's safe.
4: Yeah.
1: It ain't safe. And it be your own people, too. Like, somebody close to Kenya, like, obviously they be seeing, like, her, the relationship that she's in, like, how much she's in love, how much they loved each other.
0: Cómo Peso la trataba, it's le llevaba lifestyle. 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Yeah. Y la chava, yo creo, se ilusionó, ¿no?
4: Sí.
0: Like, ay, tal vez yo puedo ser Kenya Os.
1: Dude, I don't know.
0: That never works out, though.
4: No.
0: You know what I'm saying? Because they're going to play you, too. Mm-hmm. Like, my mind, like, I've never understood
1: or
0: this.
1: Or get caught.
0: I've never understood this, and maybe I'm wrong for it. Pero, por ejemplo, si tú eres una Sancha o Sancho, right?
1: Yes.
0: And then le quitas el vato o la morra a alguien, and they were with you while they were in a serious relationship, why would you think that they're not going to cheat on you?
1: Exactly. If how you lost them is how you're going to get them.
0: Yeesh. Literalmente. You know, and I know maybe some people right now are together that way and they're mad.
1: Damn.
0: I'm sorry, pero si te quedó el saco, póntelo.
1: No, it's just a shoe fit. Damn, Peso.
0: Well, le estamos todo lo mejor a Kenya Os, man. La mera neta, because if that is true, that is sad, bro. Because I feel like she really took a chance on Peso.
1: Or who knows what she defines as cheating. What she's defining as cheating, you feel me? Like, maybe it wasn't, he didn't actually go into the act, but maybe it was like the emotional cheating. Like, oh, you were DMing, you were liking, you were in the da-da-da, you know? Like, at this
0: point. Buena pregunta. Let's ask. Si tú encuentras a tu novio dándole likes a otra mujer, y en esas fotos la mujer es maybe showing pechonalidad,
4: yeah, bikini,
0: maybe showing some booty, or whatever may be,
1: right.
0: ¿Tú consideras que eso ya es como ser infiel? 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And especially if you know that girl. Mensaje de voz via DM on Instagram at Shaboy Show.
1: 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We just started something.
0: Is that cheating or not? Let us know.

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3: Sí,
0: and you won't just get on pictures, you'll get a 3D. You know what I'm
1: in
0: saying?
1: Real life,
0: en
1: baby.
0: Carne propia lo vas a agarrar, baby. That's it, that easy. Prima Vane, so es infidelidad. Let's see, you got a man and he's liking the pics of some buchonas.
1: Dang, miracle, I have a man. No, but I think yes, because okay, now you're what? Thinking, are you going to be thinking about this girl when you're with me? Or are you thinking about these girls that you're liking when you're with me?
4: Like, Prima Vane, nah, the answer is yes. Any man. Y te lo digo por experiencia. Yo, ¿por qué razón veo puras cuentas de buchonas?
1: Damn.
4: Porque a veces cuando estoy con una morra que no está al nivel y tengo dificultades, ya sabes, allá.
1: Oh.
4: No por mi culpa, sino porque she's not doing a good job.
1: Oh.
4: Yo pienso en las buchonas que les hice like.
3: Ew.
4: Y me ayuda, me motiva mi soldadito para que se... Digo, soldadote para que
1: soldadito. ¿Try the next time with Bad Bunny? Oh, damn.
0: Kim, is this cheating? Your man, Eddie, right here, liking a buchona or anything like that, like liking her pictures or videos.
3: It's hard to say because I don't think it's cheating, at least in our experience, because it's never happened.
4: And it better not happen, Eddie.
3: Seriously, like, we have each other's face on the phone, so not que ver. But yeah, I think he just likes like... UFC, men in booty shorts, he likes soccer,
4: está
3: he likes
4: más preocupante.
0: Prima Vane, I disagree with you, and Kim, I agree with you. I don't think it's cheating, no, es infidelidad. Ahora, it is extremely disrespectful, and it is wrong, but I don't think it's cheating just for liking another girl's picture.
4: Nah. ¿Y qué opina tu esposa de eso, Chavi Boy?
1: Good one, mi Joe.
0: Mi esposa va a estar de acuerdo conmigo.
4: Pues hay que hablarle de find out.
1: Like
4: she catches you liking pictures de una buchona.
0: Why are you guys always trying to make me fight with my wife? No, I don't need a call. I don't need a call. I already know she's going to agree with me.
1: You can't speak for her. Let's hear from her.
3: Yeah.
4: Tiene miedo. Tiene miedo. Quiere llorar. 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Le vamos a hablar a continuación.
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1: 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It is high school Spanish teacher.
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2: No sabo power.
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0: 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But thank you for DMing us on Instagram at your boy show. Today's keyword of the day. A ver, si ganas, vamos a hablarle a la persona ganadora. Hopefully, she answers.
1: Hello.
0: Hola, hola, buenos días.
1: Buenos días.
0: What's up? Is this Yahaira?
1: Yeah, this is her.
0: Hey, this is your boy show.
1: Oh my God, hey, no girl. Way.
0: Yes, yes, yes.
1: Hey.
0: Ese mero, soy ese güey. Hey, chela, what's the keyword of the day, Yahaira?
1: The keyword of the day is golazo.
0: Acabas de anotar un golazo. ¡Te ganaste los boletos!
1: Oh my God, it feels so unreal.
0: I love it, chula. Así te quiero gritando este sábado en el concierto de Fuerza Régida en San Francisco, Califas, at the Oracle Park, chula. All right, who are you going to take with you?
1: I don't know. Probably my sister or my boyfriend.
2: Girl, take your sister. He's the man at home, girl. Yeah. Fuerza Régida, JLP.
1: I know. That's so crazy. And now I just got him. Oh, my
2: Let's
1: God.
2: Let's go, Chevy baby.
0: Felicidades, chula. Ahí nos haces tag en las fotos, órale.
1: Okay, I will.
0: All right, hang tight, hang tight. We'll give you all the details off there. Thank you for listening to us.
1: Thank you, guys. Have a great day.
2: You too, girl.
0: I love her vibe, man. That's gonna be fun. Te la va a pasar increíble. Hey, stay tuned for your chance to win all this week at this time. Y hay otra manera como tú puedes ganar estos boletos. I'll let you know en solo minutos aquí en el Boy Show.

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2: De un jovencito latino. I'm going to say he's maybe like 12 years old, 13 years old. Mm-hmm. Y está en el aeropuerto con su papá. 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
3: Yeah.
2: And they made him think that he wasn't going to go.
3: With that haircut, that kid's going somewhere.
2: He's going places. He's looking better than Cristiano Ronaldo.
3: Uh-huh.
2: Y al final le dicen a su hijo, mijo, tú también vas a ir conmigo a ver un partido del mundial. Aquí está tu maletita, tu ropa, y el niño empieza a llorar like this on Father's Day weekend, bro. Like, come on, I love these stories. Go check out the video, man. It's a beautiful moment.
3: Is that a hit to your daughters?
4: Only Latino parents will straight up traumar their kids.
2: What do you mean?
4: Just to go viral. Like, hey, wait, we're gonna pretend we're not gonna take that fool, make them all sad, and then at the end time, you're gonna take
3: them. We made it.
4: Vamos a irnos viral.
2: Oye, hablando de kids and parents, I want to give you guys an update on Ariela, my daughter's soccer journey. Muchas gracias. A lot of you have been DMing me like, ¿qué pasó en el partido del Rose Bowl this week? ¿En qué este que el otro?
3: The recap. You're always with the recap. No,
2: we've been so busy. So check out that. For those of you that missed it, so our daughter had an amazing tournament season, right? They went 8 tournaments in a row without losing and winning the championship. Gracias a Dios, Team XFC, the Chino Hills. Pero la historia está muy chida porque el primer torneo que llegaron de fútbol, they went to the first championship and they lost against South LA, an amazing team. They lost in the last 3 minutes. Heartbreaking. We didn't see that team till the last tournament of the season.
3: Damn.
2: Y fue como la revancha. Our daughter's team was undefeated by then. They start off losing 1-0 against South LA in el último championship game del torneo. Y Alina ended up tying the game, 3 minutes left. We went to overtime. And little Reagan scored the winning goal. Y el equipo de Ariela XFC won. So basically, they were like even now.
5: Yeah.
2: Well, South LA invited my daughter's team to play at the Rose Bowl this weekend, which is such a blessing porque llevé a mis hijas por primera vez junto con mi esposa a ver a la selección de México jugar at the legendary stadium del Rose Bowl. Like 70 to 80,000 people. It was amazing. Mm-hmm. And then 2 weeks later, so este fin de semana, little Ariela got to play there on the field.
6: Wow.
2: Eddie, your family came out. It was a vibe, man.
5: Great time,
2: shout out to Neff
5: time.
2: También salieron. Long story short, guys, we got to play against South LA. It was a friendly game, but not really.
6: Yeah, you know what I'm saying?
3: We needed to know.
2: South LA went up 1-0 on us. Remember that, Eddie?
5: Yep.
2: Y faltando 3 minutos, otra vez, Alina ties the game for us.
3: Wow.
2: Empata el partido y terminó en empate.
6: That's so lame, Eddie. You guys go to penalties or overtime.
2: No, it's beautiful. Así debe de terminar. Both teams deserve to be even.
5: Yeah, she got penalties, bro.
2: Yeah,
5: we all said
6: penalties.
5: That.
2: Yeah. Yes.
6: Yes.
2: No, because then one team would have lost. You would have stood chillando, and then I would have cried.
3: It builds the grit.
2: You know what I'm saying?
4: Nah, entonces, ¿para qué fueron a Rose Bowl? Se nos fueron ahí a cascarear. Eso lo podrían haber hecho acá en el Parque de los Patos. Yeah.
3: $40
4: Donde se toman fotos las quinceañeras ahí en frente del laguito, güey.
6: Everybody has a Parque de Patos.
2: Yeah. Either way, I think it ended in a just way. Neither team had the advantage. Shout out to South LA and Team XFC. What an amazing season. XFC ended the season with 36 games in a row without losing.
4: Qué gran
2: bendición, man. All right, coming up next, familia. Hoy es Becky G se aventó tremendo discurso.
6: Yeah.
2: A super inspiring speech at a graduation. Let's dive into it next.

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1: Somos el Shaboy Show. This has been an amazing class of 2026. Saludos a todos los graduados y graduadas. Ver todas las historias tan lindas que están saliendo of our Latino students doing it big and doing it amazing. Kim, I want you to tell us also about your sister graduating from UCLA this weekend. But first, I want to go to this amazing and inspiring keynote speech at a Latino graduation ceremony for UC Santa Cruz en el norte de California de Becky G.
2: Wow.
1: Ahora, ¿por qué fue tan especial? What did it mean so much to Becky G to speak at UC Santa Cruz? Escuchemos.
3: Is that this honor is much closer to my heart than some could have imagined. Después de emigrar de Tepatitlán, Jalisco, México, my great-great-abuelo, Alejandro Martín Pérez, took pride in picking strawberries in the fields of Watsonville.
1: Eso.
3: He received the key to the city of San Juan Bautista just down the street a few years before leaving this earth in 1999 at the age of 107 years old.
1: Impresionante. Qué honor para tu abuelito, Becky G, for you to be honoring him in this way. And that hits close to home porque mis suegros todavía viven en Watsonville. And they pick strawberries for almost 20 years in those fields. Mucha gente campesina. Así que saludos a todos de Watsonville. Y muchas gracias por todo su apoyo y escucharnos. Los queremos mucho. Ahora, here is that inspiring speech from Becky G. Escuchemos.
3: We must continue to challenge this idea that we don't belong. Or the classic, there's only one seat at the table mentality. We instead should be asking, what table are they talking about? Because not our table. We dance on our tables.
1: Tableras.
3: Everyone eats at our tables.
1: Eso sí. Échale agua a los frijoles.
3: And as Benito reminded us at the Super Bowl, kids take naps at the tables while we dance and eat. So why look for permission or validation that keeps us in this space of other when actually look around, we are everywhere.
1: That's right. We love to multiply.
3: So please remember this the next time that you guys are in a boardroom or on a stage or in a position where anyone makes you feel like you don't belong. You are exactly where you're supposed to be. And even though the journey can feel lonely sometimes, you are never truly alone porque juntos somos más.
1: Eso que ni que... Me encantó el mensaje de comunidad de Becky G at UC Santa Cruz in her speech. And it is true, man. As you go into these places where a lot of Latinos are not at, let's look out for each other. Don't think of it as like, oh, there's only one seat at the table, so I gotta beat this other Latino or Latina. No, al contrario. Hay que apoyarnos cuando lleguemos a estos lugares altos, you know? And more Latinos are reaching these heights, so let's continue supporting each other. Kim, congratulations a tu hermanita, Jasmine.
2: Gracias.
1: Graduated from UCLA. Oh. What was your takeaway from her amazing graduation ceremony?
2: That was a ceremony like I've never seen before. It was the UCLA Latino graduation, and it's been going on for about 30 years. And it's completely student run and student built.
1: Qué chido.
2: And they had performances del Caribe, cumbia sonidera. And it was honestly
1: a party.
2: Tremendo. All the students left their chairs and were dancing for about 20 minutes. And we were just watching people in the stands dancing. It was everything.
1: Qué rico. People dancing on the table like Becky G.
2: Yeah.
4: Let's go.
1: I love it, man. Shout out to the class of 2026. Woo! Recuerda esto, que todo lo que haces no solamente te representa a ti, representa tu apellido y a todos nosotros como latinos. So keep conquering, baby.
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1: En menos de 10 minutos, we got Celebrity Cheesemade coming your way. Primo Bane, ¿qué es lo que hay?
4: Peso Pluma celebrates her birthday and his ex, Kenya Os's bestie, speaks out about the breakup. Hermana spills the tea. Find out what went down next.
1: Híjole.

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1: Yeah.

0: ¿Qué es lo que hay?
1: Yo, Peso Pluma celebrated a birthday el día de ayer. Yes.
0: Happy birthday, Peso.
1: Felicidades to Hassan, turned 27 years old. And how did he celebrate? Alone, because him and Kenya Oz are broken. No,
2: te garantizo que no estaba solo. Estaba de seguro bien. Estaba como Pancho Villa.
1: No, ¿cómo?
2: Con dos viejas a la orilla.
1: If he's trying to get her back, that's all I'm saying. Bueno, speaking about the breakup, yo, what was the reason? We've all been wondering what the reason was why they broke up. Well, reporters linked up with one of Kenya Os's besties, La Divaza, y nos cuenta todo. Gives us the real reason on why they split, allegedly. Escuchen.
3: Yo vi unos likes por ahí, no sé.
0: Dang.
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0: Unos likes que Peso Pluma le dio a una compañera de trabajo de Kenya Os.
1: Yes. What? Someone close to Kenya.
3: Como que Peso había hecho algo, pues. 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
0: Yeah, that's true. Dice, hey, if Beyoncé got cheated on, nobody's safe.
4: Yeah.
1: It ain't safe. It ain't safe. And it be your own people, too. Like, somebody close to Kenya, like, obviously they be seeing, like, her, the relationship that she's in, like, how much she's in love, how much they loved each other.
0: Cómo Peso la trataba, it's le llevaba lifestyle. 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Yeah. Y la chava, yo creo, se ilusionó, ¿no?
4: Sí.
0: Like, ay, tal vez yo puedo ser Kenya Os.
1: Dude, I don't know.
0: That never works out, though.
4: No.
0: You know what I'm saying? Because they're going to play you, too.
1: Peso.
0: Well, le estamos todo lo mejor a Kenya Os, man. La mera neta, because if that is true, that is sad, bro. Because I feel like she really took a chance on Peso.
1: Or who knows what she defines as cheating. What she's defining as cheating, you feel me? Like, maybe it wasn't, maybe he didn't actually go into the act, but maybe it was like the emotional cheating. Like, oh, you were DMing, you were liking, you were in the da-da-da. You know, like, at this
0: buena
1: point.
0: Buena pregunta. Let's ask. Si tú encuentras a tu novio dándole likes a otra mujer y en esas fotos la mujer es maybe showing pechonalidad,
4: yeah, bikini,
0: maybe showing some booty, or whatever may be,
1: right.
0: ¿Tú consideras que eso ya es como ser infiel? Un simple like a otra morra que está enseñando pechonalidad, and especially if you know that girl. Mándanos un mensaje de voz via DM on Instagram at Shaboy Show.
1: 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We just started something.
0: Is that cheating or not? Let us know.
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0: Somos el Shoboy Show. Bienvenidos al tema de hoy. 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Do you consider that cheating? 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Mándanos un mensaje de voz vía DM on Instagram at Shoboy Show.
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0: Así como le hizo Mari, dímelo.
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0: Dice, si quieres ver pechonalidad y tremendo booty, págame la cirugía.
3: But see, it's that simple.
0: And you won't just get it on pictures, you'll get it 3D. You know what I'm saying?
4: In real life,
0: en
4: baby.
0: Carne propia lo vas a agarrar, baby. That's it, that easy. Prima Vane, es infidelidad. Let's see, you got a man's. And he's liking the pics of some buchonas.
1: Dang, miracle, I have a man. No, but I think yes, because okay, now you're what? Thinking, are you going to be thinking about this girl when you're with me? Or are you thinking about these girls that you're liking when you're with me? Like,
5: Prima Vane,
1: nah,
5: the answer is yes. Any man, hey, te lo digo por experiencia, yo por qué razón veo puras cuentas de buchonas.
1: Dang.
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1: Oh.
5: No por mi culpa, sino porque she's not doing a good job.
1: Oh.
5: Yo pienso en las buchonas que les hice like.
3: Ew.
5: Y me ayuda, me motiva mi soldadito para que se. Digo, soldadote.
1: Soldadito. ¿Tries the next time with Bad Bunny?
0: Oh, damn. Is this cheating? Your man, Eddie, right here, liking a buchona or anything like that, like liking her pictures or videos.
3: It's hard to say because I don't think it's cheating, at least in our experience, because it's never happened.
5: And it better not happen, Eddie.
3: Seriously, like, we have each other's face on the phone, so it's not a ver. But yeah, I think he just likes, like, UFC, men in booty shorts, he likes soccer,
5: está
3: he likes
5: más preocupante.
3: Memes.
0: No.
3: ¿Qué más? That's it.
0: Prima Vane, I disagree with you, and Kim, I agree with you. I don't think it's cheating, no, es infidelidad. Ahora, it is extremely disrespectful, and it is wrong, but I don't think it's cheating just for liking another girl's picture.
1: Nah.
5: ¿Y qué opina tu esposa de eso, Chavi Boy?
1: Oh, shoot, good one, mi Joe.
0: Mi esposa va a estar de acuerdo conmigo.
5: Pues hay que hablarle, to find out. She catches you liking pictures de una buchona.
1: Nice.
0: Why are you guys always trying to make me fight with my wife? No, I don't need a call. I don't need a call. I already know she's going to agree with me.
1: You can't speak for her. Let's hear from her.
3: Yeah.
5: Tiene miedo. Tiene miedo. Quiere llorar. Quiere llorar. No se preocupe. Yo sé el número de Janet. Le vamos a hablar a continuación.
3: Yeah.
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0: checa el dato. ¿Te gustaría ir al concierto de Fuerza Régida? 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
1: 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Did y'all know that the soccer ball that they'll be using in the FIFA World Cup has actual sensors inside? And the ball needs to be charged.
2: But what if water gets on it? Like, is it gonna malfunction? Like...
3: Se electrocutan. ¿Cómo se dice en los sábados? 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
3: Este güey está hablando en africano.
2: Like, what? What is...

Club 2026. You survived group projects, early mornings, and pretending to pay attention in class. And now you've earned a diploma and a lifetime of asking, so what now? Enjoy the moment. You've earned it. From all of us at Fuego FM, congratulations, graduates.

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Welcome to adulthood, where the homework never ends. 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

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Perdona, Tuesday. 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My name is Hector. Me da un gusto acompañarte. Happy Taco Tuesday, man. We got a good show for you guys in this hour. And of course, you can't miss the hits. If you're feeling a song right now or you want a special shout out, like always, reportate en las redes sociales. El número es 888-332-0263. Or you could always DM me a través de Instagram, Facebook, TikTok, Hector M Radio. Así de fácil me encuentras en las redes sociales, señores.

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Buenas tardes, it's Fuego FM playing the hottest hits, man. So something that just doesn't make sense to me is over the years, la ropa ha subido más. O sea, cuesta más caro comprarte una playera, unos pantalones, pero la calidad, man, has decreased so much. I mean, I was looking at catalogs, de pantalones, de jeans back in JCPenney, back in the 90s, early 2000s, and, you know, the quality was great. Like, a lot of these catalogs, they actually would use the word premium cotton and stuff like that. Like, I don't think I've seen that anytime, like, recently. So, definitely, if there's one thing I could do is, time travel and go buy some jeans, man, back in the early 2000s.

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Pretty boy. 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

0: Señoras, señores, si tú te encuentras en un accidente grave, es muy importante que llames al nada más que nada menos al abogado Mike Amrani con Me Lawyers. Welcome to the show.
1: Thanks, Hector. Great to be here.
0: All right, so el día de hoy vamos a hablar de una cosa muy interesante. ¿Qué hacer después de un accidente? If you ever find yourself in an accident, trust me, that vapuru is not going to work, man. Maybe de chiquito that would work, the little sana sana colita de rana, pero you're going to need a lawyer, you guys. Y con esto vamos a comenzar with el abogado Mike. I want to ask you, what are the first things you got to do when you first find yourself in an accident?
1: Well, Hector, your salud is always the most important thing. So the first thing you want to do is call 911. Make sure you're okay. Next thing you want to do is make sure that the police come to the scene. Uh-huh. The police come to the scene, they make a traffic collision report, which definitely helps your attorneys figure out what happened, get all the information they need. And then you want to call us. You want to call lawyers.
0: What happens if the police says we cannot go? Because that happens too.
1: Yeah, it does happen. And if they cannot go, you're going to want to take your own photos. Anyways, you're going to want to take your own photos, exchange information. So it's photos of the car, photos of the scene, photos of license plate, driver's license. Make sure you exchange insurance information. So that's what you can do if the police don't arrive.
2: Sometimes it actually happens. The car doesn't have a plate number. Take a picture of that VIN. It's actually very important.
1: I just want to make sure what people should not do after an accident. They should not talk to an insurance company, whether it's the insurance company of the other vehicle or even your own insurance company. You have to be very careful. They do not want to just hand you money. They are trying to build up a case against you too. Let the lawyers handle it.
2: Another thing that you want to do after an accident is look around, see who could have seen the accident, especially if the police doesn't come. Get a witness, look for a shopping center that could have cameras, anyone that could testify for you that you were not at fault. Call us right away.
0: A lot of people, they actually do the opposite. They call their own insurance. They tell them, hey, this happened to me. I don't know what happened. They kind of make it seem like they weren't fully focusing on the road. And the thing is, at that moment, you're full of this adrenaline. You're feeling confused. You're scared. That's not the time to call anybody but your lawyer, because yeah, they understand you.
1: Yeah, that's right. And Hector, these insurance companies are recording every single one of your phone calls, trying to find something to hurt your case. So, for example, they'll say, hey, how are you doing today? And you'll respond, yeah, I'm doing okay. You know, I'm fine. I just got into an accident. They're going to use that against you just because you were being polite and said you're okay. Okay, so you have to be very careful. And that's why lawyers are the ones who should open up the claims with the insurance company.
2: The insurance company is not your friend. And sometimes we think that we should call our own insurance because we pay them to help us. But at the end of the day, they are still there for a purpose, and that is not to help you.
0: That is right, ladies and gentlemen. So coming up next, we're going to dive into more tips on what to do after a car accident. Si tú te encuentras en un accidente grave, o te caíste en un lugar público, o te mordió un perro, llama a Me Lawyers con Mike Amrani, el número de teléfono 209-812-1019, o tuabogadomike.com. Regresamos.
1: Llámame.
3: Master Moment.

0: All right, so we're coming back with Mi Lawyers aquí en el Mi Lawyers Studio. Señoras y señores, we got al abogado Mike aquí con nosotros que nos va a platicar qué hacer después de tu accidente grave. Now, we were talking about personal injury en un accidente grave, pero ¿qué tal si te muerde un perro o qué tal si te caes en un lugar público? Mike, what do we do, man?
1: Well, it's very similar to when you're in a car crash. You want to collect evidence. You want to take photos. If you slipped, take a photo of what you slipped on. If you got bit by a dog, take a photo of the dog. You'll be surprised how these dogs just get lost after they bite someone. So you want to collect evidence. You want to call for medical help. If you slip and fall, for example, at a supermarket, tell an employee, get an incident report. Okay. If you don't get an incident report and if it's not on a camera somewhere, it's going to be very hard for us to prove that it even happened. So those are the things you need to do in a slip and fall is tell someone right away and call us so we can get the video.
2: Sometimes you don't want to tell anyone because you feel like it's going to draw attention or you're too embarrassed. It is not the time to be embarrassed because you want to make sure that you get the help and that you're able to have everything in order to get the proper help. So most important, take pictures of everything. Evidence, injuries can go away. Evidence can be fixed or damages can be fixed, but photos are forever.
1: Yeah, Hector, you asked earlier, what are some things that people are afraid of when calling lawyers? I'll tell you, one of the things is just embarrassment. And slip and falls, especially, when people slip and fall, sometimes they're just embarrassed to even talk to anybody about it. But let me tell you something, slip and falls are in many ways more intense than car accidents. You are hitting the earth, okay? Yes. That hurts. And very often there will be a tear, there will be a rupture of some sorts, whether it's your hip or your knee. So you got to take those very, very seriously, Hector.
0: Now, if you do get hurt, right? But you can't just stress enough the idea to call you first.
1: Well, Hector, I started my law firm right when COVID hit. 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

0: So in this hour, we're talking about what you should do after an accident, but what you don't know is what we do right after you call and tell us about your accident. Señoras y señores, el abogado Mike está aquí con nosotros y nos va a platicar sobre el proceso, porque si tú tuviste un accidente grave, te caíste en un lugar público o te mordió un perro, you're going to want to call me, lawyers, y abogado Mike, tell us. So when someone calls in and says, hey, can you help us, how does that look like on your end?
1: Well, look, there's the obvious things like we'll collect information, we'll open up an insurance claim, we'll make sure you're going to the right doctors as quickly as possible. Those things most people know. But what people don't know is all the other things we do, which is, you know, we have private investigators that immediately go in and obtain videos, immediately go in and test surfaces of floors that are slippery, immediately go and find animal control reports. So these private investigators are very important to us, and they're on staff to immediately jump on cases. You know, another thing is advances. You know, a lot of clients, after they get into a crash or slip and fall, they're missing work, can't go to work, missing out on their job. So if they ask and if they qualify, you know, my firm could also help people interest-free to help them get better. And obviously that'll...
0: When you say get better, you mean like help them get through, right, that hard moment?
1: Yeah, that's what I mean. So, of course, we have our physical pain, but there's also going to be financial pain until the case resolves. So that's something that my firm could also help with if a client asks and if they qualify.
0: All right, perfect. So, Cynthia, tell us, how does that start with you?
2: So when you call our firm, you're going to be assigned to a case manager right away. And this case manager is going to build a relationship with you just because you're going to talk to them all day, every day. And we're going to make sure that we get to know you, get to know what's hurting you, get to know your needs. That way you are seeing the correct doctors and you are making sure that we're treating the correct body parts.
1: You know, another thing that's really important, Hector, is to piggyback off Cynthia, is we need to know your story, okay? These insurance companies get thousands of claims every day, and everyone is just like a number. What my firm does differently is we really get to know you. We really get to understand, how did your life get affected by this injury? Is it hard for you to put on your high heels now? Is it hard for you to put on your sweater in the morning? Simple things like that. Tell a story. Is it hard to pick up your grandkids now? You know, these are things that go a lot further when we are fighting on your behalf with the other side, is really knowing who the client is and how this has affected them.
0: Also the depression. I feel like a lot of people after an accident, they just don't feel like themselves. They don't feel like wanting to get out of bed and doing something. So that is, it's definitely something that changes a person.
1: Yeah, Hector, mental health is really important. It's a big part of our law firm as well. And your mental health is just as important as your physical health. And we also, as part of our network of doctors, do have mental health professionals to help with these situations. And, you know, in dog bites especially, I've seen a lot of psychological issues with dog bites where, you know, if you're a mailman, now you don't want to be a mailman anymore. Mm-hmm. And that could really, really hurt somebody's mental well-being.
0: Así es, señoras, señores. 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

0: We are live from the Me Lawyer Studio. We got el abogado Mike in the house. Abogado Mike, before we leave again, I just want you to reintroduce yourself.
1: Well, my name's Mike. I'm the head attorney at Me Lawyers. And next to me is Cynthia. She is the first person to be hired at my firm. And we've grown the company over the last 6 years to over 100 people. We're helping people all over California. And we just make sure people get healthier and make sure that they get the recovery that they deserve.
0: Así es que si tú sufriste un accidente grave, te caíste en un lugar público, te mordió un perro, you want to make sure you call Mike first con Me Lawyers. Again, abogado Mike, Cynthia, thank you so much for joining me in this hour. Señoras y señores, if you had an accident, if you have questions, make sure to call el abogado Mike.
2: Me Lawyers.

0: 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You
1: 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Yeah. This is your Fuego Drive Mix. From the studios of Mi Lawyers, lastimado en un accidente, call attorney Mike Embrani. De Mi, in Mi Lawyers, llama al 209-812-1019.
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